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Regine Velasquez for you with Kailangan Ko Ikaw right here on 106.3 Bell FM. Today is Friday. It's June 19, 2026, 8 minutes after 9 in the morning. That's Regine Velasquez for you with Kailangan Ko Ikaw. Ikaw ba ang kailangan ko o ako kailangan mo? Mitaw mag-uwanta. Good morning, kaninyong tanan. Mag-uwantahan to alas 11 sa buntag. 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Good morning.

10:05 in the morning, that's Martini Vera for you with Ikaw Lang Ang Mamahalin, a beautiful love song for you. Let's have another, well, I'm playing OPM tracks actually, so around 9 o'clock. Here's another one from Isis Higuera with Dati Pa on the Morning Bell.

Yang Constantino for you with Salamat, 10:51 in the morning, right here on the morning bell time. 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Hello, Jun Mark Manisan, Marwi G. Behasa, and Ace Chavez. This is coming from Aljon na Mukadkat. 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I will be with you. I'm not sure if I'm going to be here tomorrow afternoon. But I think most likely, Lunes na giyon. I'll see you on Monday for the morning bell, 8 down 11. 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
10: Let us all remember that we are in the holy presence of God.
11: In the name of the Father, and of the Son, and of the Holy Spirit. Amen.
10: The angel of the Lord declared unto Mary,
11: and she conceived by the power of the Holy Spirit.
10: Hail Mary, full of grace, the Lord is with thee. Blessed art thou amongst women. And blessed is the fruit of thy womb, Jesus.
11: Holy Mary, Mother of God, pray for us sinners, now and at the hour of our death. Amen.
10: Behold the handmaid of the Lord.
11: Be it done unto me according to your word.
10: Hail Mary, full of grace, the Lord is with thee. Blessed art thou amongst women, and blessed is the fruit of thy womb, Jesus.
11: Holy Mary, Mother of God, pray for us sinners, now and at the hour of our death. Amen.
10: And the Word was made flesh
11: and dwelt among us.
10: Hail Mary, full of grace, the Lord is with thee. Blessed art thou amongst women, and blessed is the fruit of thy womb, Jesus.
11: Holy Mary, Mother of God, pray for us sinners, now and at the hour of our death. Amen.
10: Pray for us, Holy Mary, Mother of God,
11: that we may be made worthy of the promises of Christ.
10: Let us pray.
11: Pour forth, we beseech thee, O Lord, thy grace into our hearts, that we to whom the incarnation of Christ, thy Son, was made known by the message of an angel, may by his passion and cross be brought to the glory of his resurrection, through the same Christ our Lord. Amen.
10: Glory be to the Father, and to the Son, and to the Holy Spirit.
11: As it was in the beginning, is now, and ever shall be, world without end. Amen.
10: Glory be to the Father, and to the Son, and to the Holy Spirit.
11: As it was in the beginning, is now, and ever shall be, world without end. Amen.
10: Glory be to the Father, and to the Son, and to the Holy Spirit.
11: As it was in the beginning, is now, and ever shall be, world without end. Amen.
10: Saint Cecilia,
11: pray for us.
10: Saint John Baptist de la Salle,
11: pray for us.
10: Leave Jesus in our hearts forever.
11: In the name of the Father, and of the Son, and of the Holy Spirit. Amen.
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0: 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Pagadian City.
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8: 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And of course, who knows, this afternoon might just be your lucky day. Now, let's welcome our Lotto Draw panel of judges from the gaming public. Welcome to PCSO. Joining us as well are the representatives from PCSO and the Commission on Audit. Good afternoon po sa inyo. And to assist us with today's draws, we have our PCSO Draw Coordinator. Good afternoon, sir. But before we begin our lotto draws, let us first take a look at the highlights of our pre-draw procedures. Let's watch this.
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8: Pilipinas, handa na ba kayong humakot ng papremyo? 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

0: 2D Lotto fans, narito na ang papremyo ng two numbers ninyo. Sa halagang 10 piso, pwedeng manalo ng 4,000 pesos kung magmatch ang two numbers ninyo sa mapipiling winning combination in exact order. Sa Rambolito System Play, 2,000 pesos ang panalo. Paala lang sa lahat, only 18 years of age and above can play and win in any of the PCSO games. At nakapili na ng mga numero para sa 2D Lotto Draw. For the first number, we have 24. And the second number is 24. Again, our 2D Lotto winning numbers for the 2 PM draw is 24 and 24. Siyempre, hindi pwedeng mawala ang papremyo ng lucky 3 numbers. Ihahatid namin yan sa aming pagbabalik.
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0: Buwan naman ang papremyo ang hatid ng Lucky 2 Numbers. Very easy lang manalo dito sa 2D Lotto kapag tumama ang 2 numbers ninyo in exact order sa mapipiling winning combination. 4,000 pesos ang inyong panalo. At kung nagrambolito system play naman, 2,000 pesos ang may uuwi ninyo. Sa mga nakabili ng tickets, good luck po sa inyong lahat! At nakapili na ng mga numero para sa 2D Lotto Draw. For the first number, we have 10. And the second number is 3. Again, our 2D Lotto winning combination for the 5 PM draw is 10 and 3 in exact order. Bago ang 3D Lotto pa premyo, we are calling all creative minds out there. This might be your lucky chance. Join the PCSO tagline making contest. 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
0: This time, 3 numbers yun naman ang pwedeng manalo ng 4,500 pesos kapag nag-match ang mapipiling 3D Lotto winning combination in exact order. Pag nag-rambolito system play, 750 pesos or 1,500 pesos ang pwedeng mapanalunan. Gaya ng 2D Lotto, 3 beses kada araw ang papremyo every 2 PM, 5 PM, and 9 PM. At narito na ang ating 3D Lotto winning numbers. The first number is 4. The second number is 3. And the third number is 6. Recapping the 3D Lotto winning combination for the 5 PM draw, we have 4, 3, and 6 in exact order.
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4: Let us all remember that we are in the holy presence of God.
5: 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Amen.
4: The angel of the Lord declared unto Mary,
5: and she conceived by the power of the Holy Spirit.
4: Hail Mary, full of grace, the Lord is with thee. Blessed art thou amongst women, and blessed is the fruit of thy womb, Jesus.
5: Holy Mary, Mother of God, pray for us sinners, now and at the hour of our death. Amen.
4: Behold the handmaid of the Lord.
5: Be it done unto me according to your word.
4: Hail Mary, full of grace, the Lord is with thee. Blessed art thou amongst women, and blessed is the fruit of thy womb, Jesus.
5: Holy Mary, Mother of God, pray for us sinners, now and at the hour of our death. Amen.
4: And the Word was made flesh,
5: and dwelt among us.
4: Hail Mary, full of grace, the Lord is with thee. Blessed art thou amongst women, and blessed is the fruit of thy womb, Jesus.
5: Holy Mary, Mother of God, pray for us sinners, now and at the hour of our death. Amen.
4: Pray for us, Holy Mary, Mother of God,
5: that we may be made worthy of the promises of Christ.
4: Let us pray.
5: Pour forth, we beseech thee, O Lord, thy grace into our hearts, that we to whom the incarnation of Christ, thy Son, was made known by the message of an angel, may by his passion and cross be brought to the glory of his resurrection, through the same Christ our Lord. Amen.
4: Glory be to the Father, and to the Son, and to the Holy Spirit.
5: As it was in the beginning, is now, and ever shall be, world without end. Amen.
4: Glory be to the Father, and to the Son, and to the Holy Spirit.
5: As it was in the beginning, is now, and ever shall be, world without end. Amen.
4: Glory be to the Father, and to the Son, and to the Holy Spirit.
5: As it was in the beginning, is now, and ever shall be, world without end. Amen.
4: Saint Cecilia,
5: pray for us.
4: Saint John Baptist de la Salle,
5: pray for us.
4: Leave Jesus in our hearts forever.
5: In the name of the Father, and of the Son, and of the Holy Spirit. Amen.
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0: Masensyong gabi ka ninyong tanan. Kindly be seated. I would like to ask for an apology because how I wish I could mention a lot of guests, but I want to the members of the City Tourism Council, partners yun na nato sa kalihukan sa city, and of course to our barangay captains, barangay officials, barangay captains, asa mo? To our law enforcement agency, or to all the men in uniform, hello. And of course, I just like to mention my city chief of police, Lieutenant Colonel Eric Humpa. Eric. To all the regional directors, provincial directors, city director, to the DepEd family, to the DILJ family, and of course, I have to mention my city, DILJ, Ma'am Maribel Escoquia. To the COA family, and to our city COA, Ma'am Maria Elena Reales. The Pangkadian Sambuanga del Sur Chamber of Commerce and Industry Foundation, the Pangkadian Filipino Chinese Chamber of Commerce, to the chairman, to the managers, and to all the board of directors of PAWAD and PAMANA, to the Bankers Association of Pangkadian, to all the bank managers who are here, to all our church leaders, to all the pastors who are here, to our different schools and colleges, to the officers and members of the media, to all the NGOs, CSOs, fraternities, associations, and Masonic family, to the city government family, city department head, city government employees, headed by our city administrator, attorney Roxanne Tan, to all the guests, friends, ladies and gentlemen, good evening. Tonight, as we celebrate the 57th Araw ng Pagadian, we come together not only to honor our most outstanding Pagadianons and our very supportive media partners, but also to reflect on the journey of our beloved city. This occasion, filled with pride and unity, is the most fitting moment to share with all of you in the State of the City Address, a story of our gratitude, and I stand before you to present this report, not as numbers or policies alone, but as the living testament of our people's resilience and progress. So that first and foremost, I give thanks and glory to our Almighty God for His unending guidance and blessings upon our beloved city and to our people. Our city is so blessed that we are being spared with any calamity. While the calamity from Luzon is now transferred to Visayas and Mindanao, Agadian City is always being spared. Thank God. I always pray for that. And I also extend my deepest gratitude to every Pagadianon for your continued trust, confidence, prayers, and of course, the unwavering support throughout the years for so many elections that I have passed. For the opportunity to serve as your mayor for almost 18 years this coming 2028. This has been one of my greatest honors and blessings of my life. Again, from the bottom of my heart, daghan kayong salamat kaninyong tanan. As I begin my third term for my second round as your city mayor, this occasion allows us not only to celebrate our achievement, but also to reflect on our journey. The journey of Ascenso Pagadian. When I returned to office way back in 2019, or in my first term on my second round as your city mayor, Pagadian faced many challenges. There was so much work to be done. Then, and our priority was clear, to restore first peace and order, safety, and public confidence in our city, so that we undertook the rehabilitation of roads, installed street lights and traffic lights. For you know, we have already installed more than 10,000 solar lights in every purok in the 54 barangays. We almost completed the construction of all sidewalks with proper drainage in the city proper. And we restored our government facilities. Among these were the Citri Mall, ang among generator, pagbalik nako, wala kasulay o change oil. Kung mag-change oil, gali ang tao, generator na ba? And ang Citri, I'm proud of that because it's the only LGU-owned mall in the country. We make rehabilitation of the Pagadian City Fish Port, the Agora Market, which now features a fully air-conditioned meat section and is currently undergoing renovation of its fish section. The slaughterhouse, the integrated bus terminal, now we have the main and we have the annex. And the beautification of Plaza Luz. Iguba Manila ang akong dancing fountain, so I have to buy another one. To further strengthen peace and security, we establish an emergency command center. We started with 250 CCTV camera. Now, we are on the process of installing 1,000 cameras around the city. And this time, it's upgraded because it is the expensive camera with facial recognition. So we can detect, we can search anybody we wanted to search. We just place the face and all the cameras will be looking for him. Okay? So, kung naamoy EBI, naamoy pangitaon, tumanak ko. Anang mga babae, gaduda mo sa inyong bana, doola mo na ko. We also intensified our campaign for cleanliness and orderliness. So right now, we are in the process of transferring all our sidewalk vendors to our boulevard or our baywalk. Kanan, ibalhin ako dito. So that in a few weeks from now, wala na yung vendors around the city. Dakpon kita mo pag na yung mabilin. Because we cannot control the numbers. It's increasing. Every week it's increasing. So I have to put them in one area so I can control. Then the rest, tunay bago. That's the one now. Ang puno na, there are almost 300 plus sidewalk vendors. Loe mapod. They're just doing business, no? So tagaan ako sa area, but it has to be secluded. It was also during this term that we worked tirelessly to strengthen Pagadian's role as the regional government center of Western Mindanao. Through our relentless effort and close coordination with the national government agency, the transfer of regional offices regained momentum. More offices established their presence in our city, bringing government services closer to our people and contributing very much to our local economy. Today, Pagadian continues to fulfill its mandate as the administrative center of Region 9. With a total of 66 regional offices now holding office here in our city. This represents an 86% increase from only 35 regional offices prior to 2019. So as a backgrounder, when we started the actual transfer in 2007, during my first term, there were only 4 regional offices. Aming sugot na mabalhin dere. So we began the construction of their office building. By 2012, we were able to convince 31 more national government agencies. The transfer was, however, halted by a moratorium in 2013. So that when we came back to office in 2019, we fought very hard to lift the moratorium. After less than a year, in 2020, it was granted, the moratorium was lifted by President Duterte. So that from then on in 2020 until today, 2026, there are already 65 established regional offices in Pagadian City. And still counting. Okay, the rest are not completed yet. Our recognition as one of the Professional Regulation Commission's testing center in the country has opened opportunities and generated economic benefits for our city, welcoming thousands of examinees, professionals, and visitors are coming each year. From only we started sponsoring, now all the expenses charged to the city, and then after 2 years, we started with only 4 licensure examinations. But now, we're proud to say that out of 46 licensure examination, total of 46, we now have around 30 plus.
1: Sayop-sayop na siguro ni.
0: Laba si RD niya. But in most of the courses have an examination twice a year. So this growth reflects Pagadian's expanding role as a regional center for professional advancement, while making licensure examinations more accessible to aspiring professionals in the city throughout the Western Mindanao. Moreover, Pagadian City has also been recognized as the Philippine Military Academy, or PMA, and PNPA Entrance Examination Center. So every year, dire mag-exam sa Pagadian, both PNP and PMA. Providing aspiring cadets from the city and from the whole region a greater access or opportunities to become someday an officer of the AFP and an officer of the PNP. This present distinction of the 2nd Lieutenant Mark John Vincent Katakutan Ato Ikirne from Barangay Napulan, PMA Class 2026, graduated as Top 2 Magna Cum Laude, bringing honor and pride to Pagadian City. Soon, I'm very sure that our city will produce Pagadianon generals in both PNP and AFP. Economic revitalization also became one of our administration top priority. We revived the investment incentive program, restored investors' confidence, and reaffirm our commitment to make Pagadian a truly business-friendly city. As a result, major investment continued to pour into our city. One of these is the Robinson's Mall, opened its door to our people. Despite the negative na-ombudsman na ko, ikasuhan pa ko kadagan na sa RTC. Other investors followed suit. Hotels and commercial establishment expanded their presence, generating employment opportunities and stimulating local economic growth. So that, I'd like to inform everyone na sugdan na palit ang portion. Soon, we will welcome SM City to Pagadian. It will be in Barangay Tiguma. And also the Gaisano Mall, the one in Cagayan Branch, Gaisano Cagayan, also will construct a 4-story mall in a 2-hectare property they bought also in Barangay Tiguma. Mm. na naigo lang siya gamay sa height limitation sa airport, nalangan gamay. E pataas man siya, padong man siya sa runway. So they have to cut the fourth floor, kuan og 1/4 para ma-approve na, na-approve na. And the much awaited president was here last month. The owner was here 2 months ago. The president of SNR. He will be constructing at the back of Robinson's Mall. We also continue to engage with investors such as Ayala Corporation. Gihagit ko po sa Ayala, sa Mayor. Don't invite us for a mall. Hey, sa tanan na mo mall, nalugi me. Aming pinakadako ka mall sa Makapagal. We lost money. Lupig me sa mall. So, our chairman instruct us to go back to where we belong. Where is our expertise? So our expertise is to build a city. We built Makati. Now we build PGC. If you want, give me 100 hectares in Pagadian. We will build Pagadian. I was told more than a year ago, pero so hard to find for 100 hectares in our city. But luckily, at last, I found two owners. Again, somewhere in Tawagan and somewhere in Tawit, connecting Lumbia, connecting Tiguma. 100 hectares, kaadiay. So, I presented the property to them. That's 3 weeks ago. They're now studying and they will visit Pagadian in a week to come. There is also one big hardware that will be coming in. Pero unya na lang ko maistorya pag na-approve na. I have been encouraging hospital. Okay, say owner of hospital here nga mabaligya o yung hospital. Because money pangilinan will be very interested to invest one hospital in Pagadian. So, all in all, they have 33 hospital within in the entire country. They have 33 hospital. Kung makapalit siya diri, it will be the 34th hospital. Wala pa yung sugot ng hospital sa Pagadian. Wala pa yung mabaligya. I-times 2 na po presyo, mabaligya po. I-times 3 siguro yan. Anyway, our goal during this period was simple. To rebuild confidence in our city and establish a strong foundation upon which future progress would stand. So moving forward, on the second term, with a stronger foundation in place, we shifted our focus from restoration to growth. I mean, my second term in my second round. Pagadian City is a city that has a little of everything. Ingon na, when we have a sisterhood meet, Makati City, is a Makati, here in Makati City, we have everything. Yeah, video presentation. Then, when it's my turn, akong ipang-delete na ko ang naa sa ila. And I told them, ang ako i-present na lang, unsay naa sa Pagadian, nga wala sa Makati. Because, inyong skilahan, so big, aircon, ours is so small. Yung City Hall, 22 story, amuha, 3 story. Everything is big. Ilang hospital, 5-story, ato, 2-story. Ako na lang gidilit, maulaw ko. I'll just show what we have in Pagadian if you do not have.
2: Ja? Napay, wala na mo?
0: Councilors,
2: bante.
0: And they have 66 six councilors per district. And they have 36 councilors. Okay, first, in Pagadian City, we have a very vital facilities that you do not have.
2: Huh? Ano?
0: In Pagadian City, we have airplanes because we have airport na wala sa Makati at nasa Paranaque. Ang airport. Ikaw na mga kutsihan. Mayor, gawa din ang airport dito sa Makati. So, sige, second floor. And then, second, in Pagadian City, we have two seaports. One is operated by PPA and one is operated by the city government, the city fish port. Marami kami barko, maraming fishing boat, kasi may dagat kami na wala kayo sa Makati. Oh, that's vital facilities you do not have. Airport, tsaka seaport. Eh, sabi ng mga kutsihan nila, Mayor, Mayor Binay, gawa tayo ng port. Eh, wala tayong dagat. Gawa tayo ng dagat. Eh, nabuang na. But anyway, that's why I could say that Pagadian City has a little of everything. Nagita tana, no? Kaya mga tana pa sila yun. Usap ay wala, ano mo? But you have in Pagadian, we have mountains, you do not have. We have fish pond, you do not have. We have rice field, wala naman sa Makati. Oh. Pero buildings, meron din kami. Bahay, meron kami. Anyway, recognizing this unique advantage, we envision a city not only to serve as the regional government center of Western Mindanao, but also as a destination that people want to visit, to experience, and to remember. So the presence of the 65 regional offices in Pagadian has already established many reasons for people to come to our city to process government transaction, attend training, seminars, take licensure examination, and access essential services. But beyond giving people a reason to come, this time we wanted to give them a reason to stay, not just come. So with this vision in mind, we strategically developed and promoted tourism destination from the ridge to the reef, showcasing natural beauty and unique character of Pagadian. So that today, it proudly highlights the first project, the Pagadian Water Park in Barangay San Pedro. Nakaanto na ba mo sa water park? Please visit our water park. Bring your kids, bring your children. It's for free, libre. It's a water park. Next to finish is our beach garden at Barangay Puliagan. Okay. Matutag beach, matumataglaing municipality. Now, we'll be proud to have

Armana Falls at Barangay Mana, and the MB Ascenso Tourism Boat. Yun sila nga, buang na mayor, buhat ang barko kasi minto. Uy, makina na lay kulang anak, mudaga na na. Soon, if you want to go boating to all our tourist destination, to Daudaw Gamay, Daudaw Dako, Lalas, or if you want to go to our beach resort, you take the tourism boat here, going to Apuliagan Beach Resort. And next is our Lalas Scuba Diving and Resort. That is almost finished. On the 5 meters away from the other side is a wall, 150 feet wall. It's very good for scuba diving. We will provide all the scuba diving facilities that you just rent. No? You don't need to buy, just rent there. Okay? It's only around 10 minutes from the boulevard going to Lalas. Very near. And also the apple, the premium oranges, and strawberry farm in Barangay Lison Valley. So that this development do more than showcase of our city's beauty. They create livelihood opportunities, generate income for local communities, and stimulate economic activity. It is evident with the increasing number of hotels, resorts, and restaurants in our city. It will greatly benefit also our transportation services, particularly our hardworking bicycle drivers. Sooner or later, starting this month, we shall construct a building beside the city library at the Plaza Luz. We call it an information center, so that anybody can go there and ask for leaflets where to go to all the restaurants, hotels, and resort. No? So there'll be information center. We will have all the computers there. As tourism and economic activity continues to grow, the national government, NCC, has likewise recognized the increasing importance of Pagadian as a regional growth center. So that the Department of Transportation, the Civil Aviation Authority of the Philippines, together with the TIASA, headed by Chief Operating Officer Mark Lapid, visited here last month. And they have an allocation of almost 80 million for the rehabilitation and upgrading of our Pagadian City Airport. This also includes the construction of a control tower. It is being bidded next week. It's a 105 million pesos, 7-story tower control. And also a preparation for the installation of lighting along the runway, so that we will be a night-rated airport. Also, we'd like to inform everyone that we were downloaded with 200 million pesos from the DOTR. It's now with the city government. We have spent almost 80 million already for the purchase of more lots, more property for the expansion of our airport.

0: a property also for the new terminal, because one of these days, not too long, Agadian City Airport will become an international airport. Completing the growth of the city, the Philippine Ports Authority, Agadian City Port, is now also operational, serving as a vital link in our city's economic development. To further strengthen our capacity for trade and commerce, we have allocated funds to almost 150 million and another almost 40 million plus, a total of almost 200 million for our acquisition of our own containerized cargo vessel. It will be named MV Pagadian City. And this investment will underscore our commitment to positioning Pagadian not only as a regional center, but also as an emerging gateway for domestic and international trade, so that in pursuit of greater economic opportunities, we continue to deepen our engagement with Brunei Darussalam, Indonesia, Malaysia, or the BIMP IAGA. Aside from that, we have participated in the Smart City Expo also in Kuala Lumpur, Malaysia, together with Councillor Lance and Councillor Jigger. So that this led to the creation of another division in my office. We call it the AI, or the Artificial Intelligence Division, under the City Mayor's office. Put some funding so that we will prepare our city not only to become a smart city, but also to become an AI city. After the renovation of my office, right now it's undergoing renovation, the City Hall and the Function Hall. When you visit the City Mayor's office, you will be entertained by a robot. A robot will be welcoming you in my office. Soon we will install an electronic or electrical station for electric cars throughout the city. So we will be encouraging our people to buy electric cars. Just yesterday, two bicycles from a big company, electric operated tricycle. Maybe in more 2 weeks' time, we shall try that for our public transportation. No? I don't know if it will be better or not, but we will try. So that for this reason, we have to continue to strengthen and expand our programs also in healthcare, social welfare, agriculture, education, and youth development, so that ensuring that the benefit of progress are felt by every Pagadianon. Although the establishment of a government hospital already exceeds the mandate of a component city, we recognize the growing healthcare needs of our people, and we establish our own Pagadian City Infirmary, our hospital in Barangay Danlogan. This is to cater mostly our upper barangays or our rural barangays, where we have 30 plus rural barangays. This facilities is for free. Libre ne, walay bayad. Our hospital is free. Now, it could, after the completion of that new building, we can accommodate more than 50 patients. We have 50 beds. And we also established our own Pagadian City Pharmacy, which provides free also, free quality medicines and vitamins. So, basin ka na mga maintenance, high blood, cholesterol, all of this we have in our city pharmacy. So that my CCA thanks and commendation also goes to the rest of the men and women in uniform for their assistance and support to our city. From the Special Task Force, DPAG, Western Mindanao, the Philippine National Police Regional Mobile Force, the Provincial Mobile Force, the Provincial PNP, and of course to the City PNP, to the 1st Infantry Tabak Division, 53rd Infantry Battalion, and to the rest of the Philippine Army, to the Philippine Air Force, the Philippine Coast Guard, the Philippine Navy, the Bureau of Fire Protection, to the Maritime Police, the EOD, to our NBI, to our BJMP, to our Highway Patrol Group, to our CIDG, PDEA, to the Aviation Security Group, and to our CAFGU and Barangay Tanod. Also to our judiciary, to all the judges, fiscals, and lawyers. Also to our religious sector, from the biggest Catholic Church, Iglesia de Cristo, and to the rest of the Christian Muslim ministry. To all our partners from the National Government Agency, to all the regional offices, to provincial offices, city offices, to the private sector, the business sector, the civil society organization, the people's organization, and to the various stakeholders, also to our neighboring municipalities who believe in our vision and journey. To the deaf family, to all the teachers, educators, and to all the schools, to all the colleges, to all our COA, our COMELEC, to our city government family, led by our city administrator, our department head, our division chief, and employees, to all the field personnel, thank you for your dedication, loyalty, and commitment to public service. And so tonight, after my sota, we shall give due recognition and honor to those who have one way or another helped improve Pagadian City and helped elevate the lives of many Pagadiano, and also to those who brought honor and pride to Pagadian City. We will be honoring them after my sota. And to every Pagadiano, thank you for giving me the opportunity to serve you as your city mayor for 6 terms or 18 years this coming 2028. Perhaps the longest serving mayor of Pagadian. So all of these things, I know, I do and we do, because we love our city. We love the city of Pagadian. So I truly want each and every one of you to be proud to be called as Pagadiano. and maybe soon to be proud to be called a Sampastorian. So that from the bottom of my heart, again, allow me to thank all of you for helping this administration towards building a mas-sensong Pagadian. Mabuhay ang Pagadian, asenso. Pagadian.
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1: Let the Pagdayeg 2026 awarding of our outstanding Pagadianos begin. Ladies and gentlemen, one of the true measures of a city's greatness is the excellence and dedication of its people. Tonight, as we celebrate the 57th Araw ng Pagadian, we take pride in recognizing individuals whose outstanding achievements, exemplary service, and unwavering commitment have brought honor and distinction to our beloved city. Pagadianos, it is now my privilege to present the recipients of the Outstanding Pagadianos Awards for the 57th Araw ng Pagadian. And with that, we'd like to request the presence of our beloved City Mayor to please join with us on stage as together we will be presenting this year's awardees. I would like also to request the presence of one of our city councilors, the Honorable Ronald Christopher Glenn L. Ariosa, to please join with us on stage. And together, of course, with our Honorable City Councilor, the Honorable Lance Samuel Fernandez-Co. In the field of government service, a distinguished lawyer, legislator and former 44th Secretary of the Department of Public Works and Highways, he began his remarkable public service career way back in the 1980s as assemblyman representing Pagadian City, laying the foundation for a life dedicated to governance and progress. He later served as representative and governor of Southern Leyte, introducing the landmark TEA or TE program focusing on tourism, environment, and agriculture to lift local economies and improve livelihoods. And as DPWS chief, he accelerated infrastructure development nationwide, building roads, bridges, and flood control systems that strengthen connectivity and safety across Region 9 and Western Mindanao. His leadership proves that good governance is built on vision, integrity, and the commitment to leave lasting, tangible progress for the people. Ladies and gentlemen, in the field of government service, a hand of applause please for the Honorable Roger G. Mercado.

0: Our next awardee is a seasoned advocate for inclusive development. He currently serves as Deputy Director General of the National Anti-Poverty Commission, helping shape national policies to reduce inequality and empower marginalized sectors. With deep experience in governance and social development, he brings national frameworks closer to the grassroots, ensuring that programs reach the poorest communities in Zamboanga del Sur and Pagadian City. He works closely with local leaders and civil society to turn laws into the Magna Carta of the poor into real opportunities for families. His career shows that public service is most meaningful when it uplifts those who need help the most. Ladies and gentlemen, our awardee, Yusek Esmaen Katong.
1: Our next awardee, a trailblazing public servant and respected leader. She served as governor of the province of Zamboanga del Sur from 2001 until 2010, and later a representative of the 2nd Legislative District. Her administration prioritized infrastructure, health, education, and livelihood programs, laying the foundation for Pagadian City's growth as a regional center of Western Mindanao. She championed peace and unity among the province's diverse communities, earning a trust as a leader who bridged political division and delivered results. And inclusive leadership. Ladies and gentlemen, our next awardee, Madam Aurora Enerio Cervilles, AB represented by Dr. Mario H. Cervilles.
0: In the field of community service and women empowerment, here is a devoted civic leader. He served as barangay chairman and city councilor, but his greatest impact shines through decades of leading community-centered organizations that deliver charity, aid, and youth development programs. As past Grand Master of the Supreme Council Order of Demolay and later Officer of the International Supreme Council, he guided nationwide and global initiatives that build character, leadership, and service among young men, turning values into action for the needy. He currently serves as worthy Grand Patron of the Grand Chapter of the Order of the Eastern Star, spearheading projects that support education, health, and humanitarian assistance across the region. He also led the JACES, Aguila Shriners, and Masonic Lodges, where he organized relief efforts, outreach missions, and livelihood programs that directly benefit thousands of families. Every role he holds becomes a platform to serve, proving that true leadership is measured by how many lives you lift up. Ladies and gentlemen, our awardee for community service, we have Mr. Adriano Django Bulawin Duranong III.

0: July 4, 1939, in the municipality of Aurora, Zamboanga del Sur, she earned her Bachelor of Science in Pharmacy from University of Santo Tomas. Wife of former Governor Jose L. Tixon Sr., she became a pillar of civic and faith-based leadership, serving as National President of the Rural Improvement Club, President of Red Cross President Chapter, Council President of the Girl Scouts, and leading groups from health to consumer welfare and women's ministry. She also advanced community development through roles in the Kalambuan Project, Water District Board, and Pharmaceutical Association, while earning recognitions including Most Outstanding Pagadianon, Most Outstanding Zambosurian, and Outstanding Rural Women Achiever. Her lifelong dedication to service, health, advocacy, and inclusive progress left a lasting mark on the city and province. She remains remembered as a model of grace, competence, and selfless commitment. Our next posthumous awardee, we have Leonila F. Tixon.
1: In the field of uniform service, our awardee is a 1983 graduate of the Philippine Military Academy. He built a distinguished 38-year career, rising to a 3-star rank with key assignments and peace-building work deeply rooted in Western Mindanao, including posts right here in Pagadian City, starting from his early years as a young officer. He commanded the Western Mindanao Command and other key units, completing elite trainings locally and abroad, were earning top honors as a Distinguished Service Star, Bronze Cross, and Philippine Legion of Honor. After military retirement in 2017, he continued public service as Irrigation Management Specialist, covering Regions 9 and 12. Married to a Pagadian-born nurse, Ermeline Cagampang, he balances outstanding leadership with strong family values and integrity, a true model of disciplined service and devotion to peace and security. Ladies and gentlemen, our awardee, Lieutenant General Mayoralgo M. De La Cruz, retired.
0: Our next awardee is a distinguished officer who later served as the IATF COVID-19 Chief Implementer for Visayas and was deployed to Pagadian City when it was identified as a high-risk area. He helped organize the local emergency operation center and strengthen the city's pandemic response system. Married to a native of Pagadian, his service extended not only to this city and province, but across the whole country. He demonstrates how military discipline serves both peace and public welfare. Ladies and gentlemen, our next awardee, General Melquiades L. Feliciano.
1: Engineer graduate from CIT in Cebu City, he began his journey in the food and hospitality industry as manager of New China Restaurant, where he honed his skills in service, operations, and business leadership. Driven by ambition and a strong work ethic, he eventually ventured on his own, establishing successful enterprises including Sam's Bakery and Sam's Fast Food, laying the groundwork for his future empire. In 1989, he found remarkable success in intensive prawn farming and inspired by the area's natural underground flowing spring. He developed what would become the iconic Springland Resort. From opening the first swimming pools in 1994, he steadily expanded the business, adding restaurants, a convention hall, and a pension house, growing it into the premier destination it is today, with 6 function halls catering to all kinds of gatherings. His career is a shining example of vision, resilience, and growth, turning humble beginnings and natural gifts into a lasting landmark of progress and hospitality. Our awardee, or entrepreneurship, business and economic development category, we have engineer Samson Lee.

0: Malaysia's Capital Bazaar, counted among Pagadian's oldest continuously running commercial establishments. For decades, it has been a trusted place of trade for residents and people from nearby towns. Through consistent and honest service, he helped sustain and grow local commerce. He represents the reliability and endurance of responsible local business. Ladies and gentlemen, in the field of entrepreneurship, a hand please for Mr. Samuel Bulang, ably represented by Mr. Jeffrey Bulang.
1: Our next awardee stands as one of the early business pioneers of Pagadian. He established Manhattan Enterprises, which has now served the community for over four decades and remains operating until today. Through trading and related services, he created steady jobs and helped strengthen local supply lines. His work contributed significantly to building the city's early commercial foundation. To receive a posthumous award, we have Mr. Eng Sing D. T. And to receive the award, we have Mr. Engelbert T.

0: the MN Lending Shop, which she eventually developed and incorporated into MNLI Incorporated, growing a small venture into a trusted institution now carried forward by her family. A true trailblazer among women entrepreneurs, she offered accessible credit and emergency advances, becoming a reliable lifeline, especially for government employees and ordinary workers facing urgent financial needs. A devout and practicing Christian, she conducted every transaction with fairness, compassion, and integrity, never taking advantage of those in difficulty and always treating clients with dignity. Her timely support helped countless families survive hard times, while her honest, service-centered leadership created jobs and inspired everyone around her. She proved that business success and genuine kindness can go hand in hand. Ladies and gentlemen, in the field of posthumous, we have Ms. Yunita Nadala Pabaran, ably represented by her immediate family.
1: To receive another posthumous award is the patriarch of one of the city's enduring business families. He owned and operated Peninsula Hotel, one of the very first hotels established in Pagadian. He also managed the local Philippine Airlines ticketing office, serving early travel and transport needs of residents and visitors. Through these and other family-run ventures, he helped shape the city's early hospitality and commercial landscape. Our posthumous awardee for entrepreneurship, we have Mr. Flaviano E. Fukoy Sr., as AB represented by his children.
0: Our next awardee is an owner and developer of Sayaw Farm, recognized by the Agricultural Training Institute as a learning site and accredited by TESDA as an agri-tech training center. He promotes diversified farming, aquaculture, and climate-smart practices through the Big Brother, Small Brother, Farmer-to-Farmer Network. He also introduces high-value crops and sustainable systems that raise the yields while protecting soil and water resources. His farm serves as a practical living model for modern, livelihood-centered agriculture. Ladies and gentlemen, our next awardee in the field of agriculture, fisheries, and environment, we have Sir Ray F. Kesumbin.
1: Our next awardee for this field was born in Banale, Pagadian City, and a commerce finance graduate from Southern Mindanao Colleges. He has farmed for about 45 years since he was 10 years old. He manages an 8-hectare mango farm, rice fields, and a fair pricing copper and charcoal trading enterprise. As the leader of the Lumad Farmers Association, Pagadian City Small Coconut Farmers Organization and Plantation Crops Committee, he expanded membership and set up a fund to help fellow farmers with capital. His farming experiences and practices are widely replicated, and he also works as a consultant while ensuring fair prices and steady jobs for others. He builds progress by combining good business with service to the community. Ladies and gentlemen, our awardee, Mr. Pasiano Orgada Jimena.

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0: The Little Hong Kong of the South. Pagadian City.
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0: ang himpilan na tunay na malakas at pinakikinggan. 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
3: Our next awardee was born on December 27, 1968 in White Beach, Pagadian City. He holds an Associate in Marine Engineering from Misamis Institute of Technology, graduating in 1992. After working briefly as a seaman, he returned home to build his livelihood, operating 11 fishing boats, fish stalls, brokerage, trading, and a fish carrier serving Mindanao-wide markets. He provides steady, fair-paying work to more than 140 fisherfolks and cage culture workers, while also investing in facilities and assets that strengthen the local sector. For years, he has led as president of the Marginal Fisherfolk Association, served the Fishport Fish Broker Group, and chaired the legislative resource committees advocating for fisherfolk rights and orderly development. From humble beginnings to community-minded enterprise, he shows how fishing can become a sustainable source of livelihood and shared progress. Ladies and gentlemen, our next awardee in the field of agriculture, fisheries, and environment, and a plus please for Mr. Richard Larrede Sr.
1: In the field of education and in the academy, following the footsteps of his father, the late Dr. Ricardo Santiago, he took the helm as president of Pagadian Capital Colleges, carrying forward a legacy built on education and service. With clear vision and steady leadership, he has expanded academic programs, improved facilities, and raised the school standards, bringing it to new heights of excellence and recognition. Under his guidance, the institution has grown from its roots to become one of the most respected educational landmarks in the city, serving thousands of students across generations. He proves that true leadership means preserving a noble heritage while molding and building a brighter future for the youth and Pagadian and beyond. Ladies and gentlemen, in the field of education, our awardee is Mr. Tagumpay Santiago.
3: Our next awardee, from classroom teacher to founding and pioneering principal of Zamboanga Middlesworth School of Arts and Trades, he later served as Division Vocational Supervisor, Division Superintendent, and eventually Regional Director of DepEd Region 9, and notably the first one hailing from Pagadian City. His specialty studies and research laid groundwork for Technical Vocational, Science High School, and Subanin Agricultural High School institutions across the province. He authored reference books, launched Operation Pagbasa, and introduced innovations like simplified lesson planning frameworks and school development centers that raised learning outcomes and teacher performance. His decades-long service linked practical skills, inclusive programs, and sound management to strengthen basic and technical education throughout Western Mindanao. A dedicated educator builder who turned ideas into schools and systems, our next awardee happens for Dr. David B. Cartujano.
1: Still in the field of education and in the academy, she dedicated 44 years to education. She served from classroom teacher to principal of Pagadian's three central schools, namely City Pilot, Balangasan, and San Pedro, and later as district supervisor covering all four city districts. She earned a master's degree and stood out as the only principal selected for national level training at the University of Asia and the Pacific while winning multiple awards like Most Effective School, culture of excellence, and top implementer for reading and drug education programs. Even after retirement, she continued serving by conducting Bible classes in public schools, guided by her faith and commitment to values-based learning. Her influence extends beyond schools to her own family, where she raised 6 children who excelled in engineering, law, arts, healthcare, and enterprise. To God be all the glory. Her life proves that consistent, purpose-driven service shapes generation. Our awardee from the field of education, we have Supervisor Philomena C. Pangindian.
3: Our next awardee in the field of medicine or health services, one of Pangindian's earliest and most trusted physicians, practicing when medical facilities were scarce and travel was difficult. He served remote barangays, focused on affordable primary care, maternal child health, and disease prevention, often giving his time and resources freely. His reputation as a compassionate healer made him a lifeline for thousands of families across generations. He is remembered not just as a doctor, but as a public servant who puts people first. Ladies and gentlemen, in the field of medicine and health services, a hand please for Dr. Eduardo Hamilyarin.
1: Still in the field of medicine and health services, a posthumous award is given to someone who was born in Imus, Cavite, and earned his USD medicine degree at age 22, then arrived in Pagadian right after the 1961 Great Fire, choosing this city as his life's mission. For 35 years, he served through epidemics, calamities, and ordinary times, caring for 4 generations of residents. His legacy continues through Virata Medical Clinic, and his children followed his footsteps as doctors. Survived by wife, mom Fraternidad, Saprit Virata, and 6 grandchildren. Ladies and gentlemen, the posthumous award is given to Dr. Arturo L. Virata Jr. And to receive the award, we have Dr. Jose Armin Virata and family.
3: Our next awardee in the field of medicine. He began in 1990 with a small Santo Niño clinic, growing it into Pagadian City Medical Center, or later Mindaro Medical Center, the first private tertiary hospital in the city. He also founded Mindaro College in 2008 to train nurses and allied health workers, bringing quality education and care closer to home. His vision spurred families' long travel for treatment and created hundreds of local jobs. He built not just hospitals, but a lasting culture of service and excellence. Ladies and gentlemen, our next awardee, Dr. Samuel J. Mendero. To receive the award, we'd like to call in Dr. Maria Lourdes Mendero.
1: Legal profession. This awardee was born on November of 1967 in Dinan, Zamboanga del Sur, and earned his political science and law degrees from Southwestern University and University of San Carlos in Cebu City, later converting
3: administrator, managing city operations and ensuring efficient, honest
1: counselor and later president of PICE Zamboanga del Sur chapter, linking technical standards with public laws and planning. He also leads engineering and construction firms, bringing professional expertise to both private projects and community infrastructure needs. He also served as community chair and organizer for citywide events, always balancing technical excellence with leadership at barangay and city levels. He stands as a fine example, engineer by profession, public servant by choice. Ladies and gentlemen, another outstanding Pagadian in the field of engineering, we have Engineer Fernando Y. Pameron.
3: and Celia in the field of engineering. Starting from very humble beginnings in engineering practice, he worked step by step to build a construction company now recognized and respected throughout Zamboanga Peninsula. Guided by quality and discipline, his firm has delivered strong, safe projects, including landmarks like Mardale Hotel, while remaining active in professional engineering circles. His journey proves that through persistence, skill, and honest work, modest beginnings can grow into enterprises that serve and strengthen the whole region. He inspires others. Great things are built one solid foundation at a time. Ladies and gentlemen, our next awardee in the field of engineering, we have engineer Mario Revelo. And we're represented by Mr. Mark Revelo.
1: He began his rise at Cebu Central Colleges, where he started in the CAAA League. Selected 12th overall in the 1995 PBA draft, he played for Pure Foods, Gordon Jean, Ginebra San Miguel, winning the 1997 Commissioner's Cup title and later Santa Lucia Realtors. He also earned PBL Mythical Second Team honors and competed internationally with teams like Satria Muda and the Pagadian Explorers. As a proud member of the Philippine national team, he brought glory home by capturing gold medals at both the 1993 Singapore and 1995 Chia Mai Sea Games. From local courts to collegiate, pro, and international stages, he carries the name of Pagadian with excellence, discipline, and pride. Ladies and gentlemen, our awardee for sports and youth development, we have Mr. Brian Michael Mike Orquillas.
3: And this time, one of our most outstanding Pagadianons, a special awardee. She is a brilliant and multifaceted Pagadianon leader, graduated cum laude in architecture and ranked top 3 nationwide in the architect licensure examination in January 2025. Since 2019, she has served as city councilor for 2 terms, chairing key committees from youth, tourism, and arts to ecology, good governance, and public safety, linking design vision with public welfare. She also leads family enterprises and construction work while serving in the Red Cross, JCI, and Army Reserve units, plus holding cultural roles like Migayon Royal Court Honored Lady. With joining from Harvard, Central St. Martins, and UPNCPOC, she brings world-class perspective back home to shape a safer, greener, and more vibrant Pagadian. Young, accomplished, and deeply committed, she proves how excellence and service can go hand in hand. This year's special awardee, and please, for architect, Sam Tyra Fernandez-Core.

0: 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And the Field Reporter of the Year is... From Bright Channel, we have Mr. Audi Hampong.
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We'll be moving on to our next awardee. Our next awardee is the Correspondent of the Year. And the Correspondent of the Year goes to Ms. Leia Agu.

Lady who can soften your heart through her voice. 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We